0: You know my name. 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
1: 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Thank you very much. 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

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I've been walking Wrigley Field, laying at the dock. People think I'm crazy.

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5: 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Please welcome
6: on the guitar, Mr. Brad Whitford. On the bass guitar, Mr. Tom Hamilton, birthday boy. On the drums, the big bad, Mr. Joey Kramer. Some rag cheese there, boy. On the keyboards, background vocal from New York City and the What's Up Show, Mr. Russ Irwin. And on the guitar, on the guitar, on the guitar, on the guitar, on the guitar. Mr. Joe fucking Perry.
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I still can't hear you. Yeah. What song is it you want to hear? I heard it then.

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2: Good evening, Pittsburgh! Woo-hoo! God almighty. I was checking out the girls in the audience tonight before we came out, man. 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
4: Jethro Tull!

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2: 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Lettuce, tomato. 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
6: on the guitar, Mr. Brad Whitford. On the bass guitar, Mr. Tom Hamilton, birthday boy. On the drums, the big band, Mr. Joey Kramer. Some ripe cheese there, boy. On the keyboards, background vocal from New York City and the Wasab Show, Mr. Russ Irwin. And on the guitar, Mr. Joe fucking Perry.
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